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1: From Feature Story News in Washington, I'm Kate Fisher. U.S. President Donald Trump is indicating that talks with Iran are making progress, but he's also warning he will not hesitate to resume attacks. Polls will open across the UK on Thursday in the biggest round of voting since the general election nearly 2 years ago. And FBI Director Kash Patel claims the Bureau was kept out of the Nancy Guthrie investigation for 4 days.
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1: 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DMK has rejected AIADMK's overtures for government formation in Tamil Nadu. Chandranath Rath, a close aide of Suvendu Adhikari, was shot dead in West Bengal. Women and children with IS links are excited to return to Australia, calling it like paradise. Albanese's budget is expected to remain stable despite Trump's recent comments. Oil prices are plunging as markets surge on reports of a potential US-Iran deal. That's all for now. Stay tuned for more.
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1: From Feature Story News in Washington, I'm Kate Fisher. US President Donald Trump is indicating that talks with Iran are making progress, but he's also warning he will not hesitate to resume attacks. Polls will open across the UK on Thursday in the biggest round of voting since the general election nearly 2 years ago. And FBI Director Kash Patel claims the Bureau was kept out of the Nancy Guthrie investigation for 4 days.
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1: From Feature Story News in Washington, I'm Kate Fisher. US President Donald Trump is indicating that talks with Iran are making progress, amid reports that a one-page memo is now being prepared that could end the war in the Middle East. But the president is also warning he will not hesitate to resume attacks on Iran, 24 hours after his own Secretary of State claimed that Operation Epic Fury has ended. From Washington, Simon Marks reports.
2: The messaging from the White House today is raising expectations of a possible deal with Iran and keeping the price of oil relatively stable. A top White House official speaking to the website Axios says a one-page memo could be all that is needed to resolve the conflict, and the document sounds eerily like the Iran nuclear deal from which President Trump pulled the United States during his first term in office. The Iranians would agree to a moratorium on uranium enrichment, the US would lift sanctions and unfreeze billions of dollars in Iranian assets, and the US and Iran would slowly end their tit-for-tat naval blockades of the Strait of Hormuz. The White House says it's given the Iranians 48 hours to respond, and with nothing agreed yet, President Trump says he's ready to resume intensive bombing raids on Iran if necessary.
1: Polls will open across the UK on Thursday as local and national elections get underway. It's the biggest round of voting since the general election nearly 2 years ago. And if the governing Labour Party sees poor results, the Prime Minister will be under even greater pressure to resign. Stuart Smith reports from London.
3: The traditional mainstream parties in British politics, the Conservative and Labour Party, are both expected to lose councillors, with a resurgent Green Party and Young Reform UK Party likely to pick up those seats instead. The Labour Party in particular is expected to be hit hard. It's partly a reflection of dissatisfaction with the governing Labour Party and Prime Minister Keir Starmer from both the more right and left wing of the population, as well as international issues like Iran and Israel. While the National Labour Party isn't affected by the vote, and nor the Prime Minister, bad results could mean national lawmakers within the Labour Party start to seriously push for new leadership.
1: FBI Director Kash Patel claims that the Bureau was kept out of the Nancy Guthrie investigation for 4 days after the 84-year-old went missing. Ms. Guthrie is the mother of American television host Savannah Guthrie, and her disappearance prompted international headlines. Our US correspondent Mitch McCann reports.
4: Speaking on the podcast of Fox News host Sean Hannity, Kash Patel said for 4 days we were kept out of the investigation, adding the first 48 hours of anyone's disappearance are the most critical. The case drew international attention in part due to the profile of her daughter, Today Show host Savannah Guthrie.
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1: From Feature Story News in Washington, I'm Kate Fisher. U.S. President Donald Trump is indicating that talks with Iran are making progress, but he's also warning he will not hesitate to resume attacks. Polls will open across the UK on Thursday in the biggest round of voting since the general election nearly 2 years ago. And FBI Director Kash Patel claims the Bureau was kept out of the Nancy Guthrie investigation for 4 days.
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1: 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DMK has rejected AIADMK's overtures for government formation in Tamil Nadu. Suvendu Adhikari calls the killing of aide Chandranath Rath a pre-planned murder. Tabcorp is under investigation by Australia's financial watchdog amid ongoing scrutiny. NSWL's police will actively monitor a returning family linked to IS fighters. Oil prices plunge as markets surge on reports of a potential US-Iran deal. That's all for now. Stay tuned.
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1: From Feature Story News in Washington, I'm Kate Fisher. U.S. President Donald Trump is indicating that talks with Iran are making progress, but he's also warning he will not hesitate to resume attacks. Polls will open across the UK on Thursday in the biggest round of voting since the general election nearly 2 years ago. And FBI Director Kash Patel claims the Bureau was kept out of the Nancy Guthrie investigation for 4 days.
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1: Good morning. 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DMK has rejected AIADMK's overtures for government formation in Tamil Nadu. Suvendu Adhikari calls the killing of aide Chandranath Rath a pre-planned murder. Tabcorp is under investigation by Australia's financial watchdog amid ongoing scrutiny. NSWL's police will actively monitor a returning family linked to IS fighters. Oil prices plunge as markets surge on reports of a potential US-Iran deal. That's all for now. Stay tuned.
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1: From Feature Story News in Washington, I'm Kate Fisher. U.S. President Donald Trump is indicating that talks with Iran are making progress, but he's also warning he will not hesitate to resume attacks. Polls will open across the UK on Thursday in the biggest round of voting since the general election nearly 2 years ago. And FBI Director Kash Patel claims the Bureau was kept out of the Nancy Guthrie investigation for 4 days.
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1: Good afternoon. This is Rishi on Tune India Radio with your hourly news headlines. West Bengal police have seized a vehicle linked to the murder of Suvendu Adhikari's aide. PM Modi stated that Operation Sindoor is a fitting response to attacks on Indians. In Australia, a possible suicide note from Jeffrey Epstein has been unsealed by a federal judge. Prime Minister Albanese's budget remains unaffected by Donald Trump's recent comments. Tehran and the US are sending conflicting messages regarding the state of negotiations. That's all for now. Stay tuned for more.
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1: From Feature Story News, I'm Rebecca Bunden in Mumbai. Iran says a US proposal to end the conflict is still under consideration, amid reports the two sides are making progress towards an agreement. China's top diplomat Wang Yi has called for the swift reopening of the Strait of Hormuz during talks with his Iranian counterpart. Vietnamese President Tô Lâm is visiting Mumbai on the final leg of his state visit to India.
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1: From Feature Story News, I'm Rebecca Bunden in Mumbai. Iran says a US proposal to end the conflict is still under consideration, amid reports the two sides are making progress towards an agreement. US President Donald Trump has indicated that talks with Iran are progressing, but the president is also warning he will not hesitate to resume attacks. From Washington, Simon Marks reports.
2: The messaging from the White House today is raising expectations of a possible deal with Iran and keeping the price of oil relatively stable. A top White House official speaking to the website Axios says a one-page memo could be all that is needed to resolve the conflict. And the document sounds eerily like the Iran nuclear deal from which President Trump pulled the United States during his first term in office. The Iranians would agree to a moratorium on uranium enrichment. The U.S. would lift sanctions and unfreeze billions of dollars in Iranian assets, and the US and Iran would slowly end their tit-for-tat naval blockades of the Strait of Hormuz. The White House says it's given the Iranians 48 hours to respond, and with nothing agreed yet, President Trump says he's ready to resume intensive bombing raids on Iran if necessary.
1: China's top diplomat Wang Yi has called for the swift reopening of the Strait of Hormuz during talks with his Iranian counterpart. The meeting was held just a week before President Trump is due to meet Xi Jinping. Laura Westbrook reports from Hong Kong.
3: China's Foreign Minister Wang Yi met Iranian Foreign Minister Basirachi, who was on his first trip to China since the Iran war began. Wang Yi told Arachi that achieving a lasting ceasefire was an urgent priority, saying it was important to persist with negotiations. He also says Beijing would play a greater role in ending hostilities in the Middle East. U.S. President Donald Trump has acknowledged Beijing's role in the Pakistan-brokered ceasefire in April, and the meeting comes a week before President Donald Trump is set to hold a summit with Chinese leader Xi Jinping. Laura Westbrook, Hong Kong.
1: Vietnamese President Tho Lam is visiting Mumbai on the final leg of his state visit to India. During his first trip to India since taking office, the president met with Prime Minister Narendra Modi in New Delhi on Wednesday, where both leaders stated their aim to increase bilateral trade from $16 billion to $25 billion by 2030. Ishan Garg has more.
4: The cornerstone of this was set during President Olam's meeting with Prime Minister Narendra Modi, when the two countries talked about linking their payments systems, their online payment infrastructure, along with signing MOUs between the Drug Controller Authority of India and their Vietnamese counterparts, signaling that pharmaceuticals is certainly going to be one industry where India and Vietnam are going to be collaborating together and to improve the ease of business and also the ease of traveling between the two countries.
1: From bureaus worldwide, this is FSN.
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1: From Feature Story News, I'm Rebecca Bundon in Mumbai. Iran says a US proposal to end the conflict is still under consideration, amid reports the two sides are making progress towards an agreement. China's top diplomat Wang Yi has called for the swift reopening of the Strait of Hormuz during talks with his Iranian counterpart. Vietnamese President Tô Lâm is visiting Mumbai on the final leg of his state visit to India.
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1: From Feature Story News, I'm Rebecca Bunden in Mumbai. Iran says a US proposal to end the conflict is still under consideration, amid reports the two sides are making progress towards an agreement. US President Donald Trump has indicated that talks with Iran are progressing, but the president is also warning he will not hesitate to resume attacks. From Washington, Simon Marks reports.
2: The messaging from the White House today is raising expectations of a possible deal with Iran and keeping the price of oil relatively stable. A top White House official speaking to the website Axios says a one-page memo could be all that is needed to resolve the conflict. And the document sounds eerily like the Iran nuclear deal from which President Trump pulled the United States during his first term in office. The Iranians would agree to a moratorium on uranium enrichment. The U.S. would lift sanctions and unfreeze billions of dollars in Iranian assets, and the US and Iran would slowly end their tit-for-tat naval blockades of the Strait of Hormuz. The White House says it's given the Iranians 48 hours to respond, and with nothing agreed yet, President Trump says he's ready to resume intensive bombing raids on Iran if necessary.
1: China's top diplomat Wang Yi has called for the swift reopening of the Strait of Hormuz during talks with his Iranian counterpart. The meeting was held just a week before President Trump is due to meet Xi Jinping. Laura Westbrook reports from Hong Kong.
3: China's Foreign Minister Wang Yi met Iranian Foreign Minister Basarachi, who was on his first trip to China since the Iran war began. Wang Yi told Arachi that achieving a lasting ceasefire was an urgent priority, saying it was important to persist with negotiations. He also says Beijing would play a greater role in ending hostilities in the Middle East. U.S. President Donald Trump has acknowledged Beijing's role in the Pakistan-brokered ceasefire in April, and the meeting comes a week before President Donald Trump is set to hold a summit with Chinese leader Xi Jinping. Laura Westbrook, Hong Kong.
1: Vietnamese President Tho Lam is visiting Mumbai on the final leg of his state visit to India. During his first trip to India since taking office, the president met with Prime Minister Narendra Modi in New Delhi on Wednesday, where both leaders stated their aim to increase bilateral trade from $16 billion to $25 billion by 2030. Ishan Garg has more.
4: The cornerstone of this was set during President Olam's meeting with Prime Minister Narendra Modi, when the two countries talked about linking their payments systems, their online payment infrastructure, along with signing MOUs between the Drug Controller Authority of India and their Vietnamese counterparts, signaling that pharmaceuticals is certainly going to be one industry where India and Vietnam are going to be collaborating together, and to improve the ease of business and also the ease of traveling between the two countries.
1: From Bureaus Worldwide, this is FSN.
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1: From Feature Story News, I'm Rebecca Bundon in Mumbai. Iran says a US proposal to end the conflict is still under consideration, amid reports the two sides are making progress towards an agreement. China's top diplomat Wang Yi has called for the swift reopening of the Strait of Hormuz during talks with his Iranian counterpart. Vietnamese President Tô Lâm is visiting Mumbai on the final leg of his state visit to India.
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4: One, two, three, four.

And you're back on Straight from the Heart with Ahilya. And today we are discussing the journey of a thousand miles starts with a first step. But which direction to go? Whether to go in, whether to march in boldly or hole hole chalna hai. Sometimes the first direction doesn't come from knowing exactly where to go. It comes from knowing ki jahan pe aap ho, wahan pe reh nahi sakte ho, bas. Leaving a certain place in life is not always a complete plan. It's not something that anyone prepares you for. It's just a response to an inner voice, if you can call it that, ki isse bhi zyada koi kuch ho sakta hai is zindagi mein. Ye zindagi nahi ho sakti. You know? Many people struggle with direction because they focus too much, including myself for that matter, on kahan, if not this, then what? Then where? Where should I go rather than ye mujhe fit nahi ho raha hai, jo main kar rahi hu mujhe interest nahi kar raha hai, jo main kar rahi hu usme mera man nahi lag raha hai, mujhe iske bahar jaake, you 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right. There are so many examples in the films that we watch, in the mythology that we have read and heard about and such. So, usme se hum, like, you know, agar soche to kitne sare examples aa sakte hain that can absolutely motivate us. Ek Ramayana ki story le lo about Vibhishan, right? Ramayana ka, I don't know if it's a real trailer or not, sound looks interesting. It was just a snippet of a trailer, like kind of first look and things like that. Ranveer Kapoor, Ranbir Kapoor, can I just say, somehow mujhe wo Ram ke image mein wo, anyway, I won't go into that. You all can watch it for yourself and come to your own conclusion. I'm not going to, like, you know, start fostering ideas into people's heads and things like that. All of us have got different ways of accepting and acknowledging, and I'll leave it at that. So anyways, Vibhishan, the brother of Ravana, he lived in this powerful kingdom of Lanka, right? He had loyalty, he had pride in the kingdom and his brother, but deep within, he knew ki sab kuch theek nahi hai. Jis tarah se uske bhai behave karte the logon ke saath, apni behen ke husband ko unhone marwaya tha, aur pata nahi kya kya karte the. Deep within, he knew ki ye theek nahi hai. Uske bhai ke jo, Ravana ke jo actions hai, wo bahut unjust hai. And he also recognized the fact that it was driven by ego rather than righteousness. Ek raja, wo bhi Ravana ke stature ka raja, he should have been righteous because he had so much at hand, right? The richest kingdom on earth as well as heaven. Itna sara power, itni sari khushiyan, but ego. Now imagine the conflict inside of him. Ek to loyalty to family versus loyalty to the inner truth that he was experiencing. Ki galat hai, galat hai, galat hai. 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It would have been easier for him to stay silent, and in his place I would have stayed silent. And to convince, you know, himself that it wasn't his place to question anything or everything that his brother did. Magar jo andar se awaaz aati hai na, kabhi kabhi wo bahar tak sunai deti hai. In fact, wahi awaaz sunai deti, kuch aur sunai nahi deta, kuch aur dikhai nahi deta. So Vibhishana did that,
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That's the essence of the first step. It's not always about knowing where you're going. It's about refusing to stay where you are, where your truth, आपका जो अंदर का ये है ना सच जो है, it doesn't thrive. It kind of starts throttling you. In real life, आप सोचो, think of someone who spent years in a career that looks successful on the outside. Promotions, financial stability, और क्या बोल सकते, recognition, acknowledgements, and every day for this person feels heavy. Every achievement feels empty. Promotions come with a lot of stress. The turning point doesn't come from a perfect new opportunity appearing on the horizon. It'll come from a quiet realization कि this is not what I want. This cannot be it. जैसे मेरे साथ हुआ था. I had everything going for me. I had an amazing job, my dream job, and I was the it person. But I came to a point that I just thought to myself, no, this is not it. It can't be it. I know I love this job. This is supposed to be my dream job. I really shouldn't be complaining because who's going to listen if I do that? No one's going to even believe me if I say ke bhai mujhe ye nahi karna hai. They'll be like, ye nahi karna to kya karna hai? Isse zyada acha aur kya ho sakta hai? But that moment of honesty na, where I told myself ki bhai mujhse nahi hota, main nahi kar paungi, that was a real beginning for me.

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1: From Feature Story News, I'm Rebecca Bunden in Mumbai. Iran says a US proposal to end the conflict is still under consideration, amid reports the two sides are making progress towards an agreement. China's top diplomat Wang Yi has called for the swift reopening of the Strait of Hormuz during talks with his Iranian counterpart. Vietnamese President Tô Lâm is visiting Mumbai on the final leg of his state visit to India.
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4: And you're back on Straight from the Heart with Ahilya, and we are talking about how the journey of 1,000 miles starts with the first step, but theek hai, that starts with the first step, but which direction to take? Should you just go boldly where no man has ever gone, or should we be cautious? Phunk phunk ke, you know, hole hole chalo. Now, maine kaha to tha ki I'm not inspired by any movie or things like that while talking about this topic, but in a way, jhoot to nahi hai, but in a way, as I said to you all some days ago, ki I binge watch a lot of movies, and there are some, you know, familiar ones or favorite ones that I keep revisiting every few months or every few years, like, you know, Sleepless in Seattle and all of, they are perpetual favorites. But I was talking about, I was watching the movie Chef, and after that I watched Julia versus Julia. So all those movies, I was just thinking about it, all these movies that I'm watching, they all talked about journeys, right? Jaise ki wo Chef, he the main character na, uska naam I forget, anyway, the hero, he's the chef, main chef in a high profile restaurant, Michelin star restaurant, and then he loses his high profile restaurant job, or he's lost. He had so much identified with the job that he had, that he didn't realize that his heart was no longer in it. And because of this job also, he had actually got estranged from his family, that is his wife and son and things like that. And while everyone says to him, you know, you're such a high profile chef, you'll get a job anywhere and do anything you want to, but this man, instead of like rushing into another big opportunity just because it's there, he just decides to reconnect with himself, and he starts with a small food truck. I know many of you would have watched this movie, so you don't need me to tell you the story, but from the outside, if it may have looked to others who were watching him, if he was a real person, that he's taking a step backwards, but emotionally it was a step into freedom. And he reconnected with his passion of cooking, which he had somehow lost in that big restaurant. He was so busy plating up all these fancy things that he had forgotten the base, not forgotten, he'd forgotten how it felt when you feed someone and this person absolutely loves your dish, and that feeling of elation that you get from deep within. He had forgotten that. So he decides to reconnect with his passion, and the confidence that he loses for having been fired, he slowly regains that back. He doesn't start with any kind of pressure on himself. He just starts the food truck like, you know, ke chalo, I'll be able to travel and eventually I'll be able to see my son and things like that. So he starts that food truck with that thought in mind, you know, just like playing with his passion. But sometimes that's how the right path reveals itself, not through intensity or a lot of pressure. Sometimes you feel like if something doesn't feel intense, something does not feel like pressure, then it cannot be right. Arey, itna easily ho gaya, ye zarur kuch gadbad hogi baad mein, ya ye theek nahi hua hoga. Itna jaldi kaise ho gaya? So, like, you know, I can tell you this feeling I had when I gave my citizenship ka test, right? That was last year. And I was like, After years and years, that is, I decided, okay, I'm going to become a citizen. And that's because I travel a lot. And every time I spend a lot of money on visas to different countries. So I decided, okay, let me get the visa of a country that, you know, so many countries do not even want a visa from a person who comes from Australia. And that's such a big plus. And I was like, yeah, let's do this. And I gave my exam and I'd barely studied. They send you the study material as soon as you register and say you want to become a citizen, right? I'd barely studied because job karu ke ye karu ke wo karu ke, you know, and I had barely studied and had gone. And within the first few minutes, I had gone through all the questions, had answered it, and I had 100 out of 100. Like, it was like, you know, every single thing was right. And I said to the lady, I got up and the lady said, no, you need to sit down and complete that paper. And I said, I'm done. She said, but you only just started. And I said, no, but I'm done. And then she came and checked. Then she looked at me and she said, okay. I just thought to myself, I came out and then I thought to myself, oh my God, koi hila bhi nahi. Everyone was looking at the screen very intensely and everything else. And I was like, oh my God, did I actually do the entire paper? Ki maine ek hi segment kiya hai. But then I just went through all the questions and everything in my head. There are so many different segments, right? So I just went mentally in my head, ye sare segments complete kiye hai. That lady also came and looked at my screen and she checked. So it must be right. But that thought plagued me for so long. And you know how they take that time in calling out to you and saying, yes, you've gone through this test and now you have to submit this, this and this. And you're on your way kind of a thing. Oh my God. Mujhe har bari laga ke, you know, I didn't feel the intensity. I wasn't like hard at it like the others. So I have done something wrong. Ye ho nahi sakta hai, mujhe dena padega fir se. And that was my stupidity because I just thought ke sab log intensely apne screen ko dekh rahe hain. Sabhi itna like ji jaan laga rahe hain. Everyone was asking me, have you studied enough? Have you done this? Have you done that? And I was like, yeah, yeah, yeah. But I knew I hadn't. But anyway, this is not to tell you how brilliant I am, that I am. kidding. But people often believe that they must make huge decisions immediately. Quit a job, move cities, end relationships, change everything overnight. But not all beginnings or not all moves require intensity. Sometimes, thoda sa na exploration, gently, is much better. Tatol ke dekho ke bhai, kya yehi chahiye hame? Not every step requires a dramatic leap and band baja barat, right? Some journeys begin softly and quietly. So, aur usme kuch galat nahi hai. So like me, don't keep like, you know, chiding yourself or berating yourself and thinking, oh, maine kuch to gadbad ki hai. 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Ye mat feel karna. Ek example dungi, you know how I love everything Japanese. So wahan ki ek story hai about a young apprentice who starts learning, you know, what do you call it? Calligraphy. I don't know if I'm pronouncing it properly. The art of writing. So he wanted to master the art quickly and he wanted the world to know his skill. So every stroke he made was filled with the pressure in his head ke ye to perfect hona chahiye. And he tried so hard to be perfect. Every stroke of his brush, he wanted it to be perfect. Aur uska teacher jo tha na, wo usko hamesha chupchap dekhta rehta tha. Fir ek din usne bola, bahut simple. He said, you're gripping the brush like you're afraid it'll leave you. And the teacher said to him, fir se start karo. But this time, instead of pressure to, you know, let the world know, don't be in a rush to let the world know how skillful you are. Curiosity love, apne, you know, mannerisms me, ya apne dimag me. Be curious. Treat every stroke as if it's an exploration. You're exploring something. It's not a performance. So obviously, over time, his work transformed, not because he forced mastery, but because he allowed himself to learn lightly, dheere dheere.

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1: From Feature Story News, I'm Rebecca Bundon in Mumbai. Iran says a US proposal to end the conflict is still under consideration, amid reports the two sides are making progress towards an agreement. China's top diplomat Wang Yi has called for the swift reopening of the Strait of Hormuz during talks with his Iranian counterpart. Vietnamese President Tô Lâm is visiting Mumbai on the final leg of his state visit to India.
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1: 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Tamil Nadu governor informs TVK chief that requisite majority support not established. Operation Sindoor unfolds with a series of missile strikes and a ceasefire call. Islamic State-linked families have arrived in Australia from Syria. Western Australia reports another bumper surplus in its budget. Iran is expected to respond to the US proposal for ending the war this Thursday. That's all for now. Stay tuned for more.
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1: From Feature Story News, I'm Rebecca Bunden in Mumbai. Iran says a US proposal to end the conflict is still under consideration, amid reports the two sides are making progress towards an agreement. China's top diplomat Wang Yi has called for the swift reopening of the Strait of Hormuz during talks with his Iranian counterpart. Vietnamese President Tho Lam is visiting Mumbai on the final leg of his state visit to India.
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1: From Feature Story News, I'm Rebecca Bunden in Mumbai. Iran says a US proposal to end the conflict is still under consideration, amid reports the two sides are making progress towards an agreement. US President Donald Trump has indicated that talks with Iran are progressing, but the president is also warning he will not hesitate to resume attacks. From Washington, Simon Marks reports.
2: The messaging from the White House today is raising expectations of a possible deal with Iran and keeping the price of oil relatively stable. A top White House official speaking to the website Axios says a one-page memo could be all that is needed to resolve the conflict. And the document sounds eerily like the Iran nuclear deal from which President Trump pulled the United States during his first term in office. The Iranians would agree to a moratorium on uranium enrichment. The U.S. would lift sanctions and unfreeze billions of dollars in Iranian assets, and the US and Iran would slowly end their tit-for-tat naval blockades of the Strait of Hormuz. The White House says it's given the Iranians 48 hours to respond, and with nothing agreed yet, President Trump says he's ready to resume intensive bombing raids on Iran if necessary.
1: China's top diplomat Wang Yi has called for the swift reopening of the Strait of Hormuz during talks with his Iranian counterpart. The meeting was held just a week before President Trump is due to meet Xi Jinping. Laura Westbrook reports from Hong Kong.
3: China's Foreign Minister Wang Yi met Iranian Foreign Minister Basarachi, who was on his first trip to China since the Iran war began. Wang Yi told Arachi that achieving a lasting ceasefire was an urgent priority, saying it was important to persist with negotiations. He also says Beijing would play a greater role in ending hostilities in the Middle East. U.S. President Donald Trump has acknowledged Beijing's role in the Pakistan-brokered ceasefire in April, and the meeting comes a week before President Donald Trump is set to hold a summit with Chinese leader Xi Jinping. Laura Westbrook, Hong Kong.
1: Vietnamese President Tho Lam is visiting Mumbai on the final leg of his state visit to India. During his first trip to India since taking office, the president met with Prime Minister Narendra Modi in New Delhi on Wednesday, where both leaders stated their aim to increase bilateral trade from $16 billion to $25 billion by 2030. Ishan Garg has more.
4: The cornerstone of this was set during President Olam's meeting with Prime Minister Narendra Modi, when the two countries talked about linking their payments systems, their online payment infrastructure, along with signing MOUs between the Drug Controller Authority of India and their Vietnamese counterparts, signaling that pharmaceuticals is certainly going to be one industry where India and Vietnam are going to be collaborating together, and to improve the ease of business and also the ease of traveling between the two countries.
1: From Bureaus Worldwide, this is FSN.
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1: From Feature Story News, I'm Rebecca Bunden in Mumbai. Iran says a US proposal to end the conflict is still under consideration, amid reports the two sides are making progress towards an agreement. China's top diplomat Wang Yi has called for the swift reopening of the Strait of Hormuz during talks with his Iranian counterpart. Vietnamese President Tô Lâm is visiting Mumbai on the final leg of his state visit to India.
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1: From Feature Story News, I'm Rebecca Bunden in Mumbai. Iran says a US proposal to end the conflict is still under consideration, amid reports the two sides are making progress towards an agreement. US President Donald Trump has indicated that talks with Iran are progressing, but the president is also warning he will not hesitate to resume attacks. From Washington, Simon Marks reports.
2: The messaging from the White House today is raising expectations of a possible deal with Iran and keeping the price of oil relatively stable. A top White House official speaking to the website Axios says a one-page memo could be all that is needed to resolve the conflict. And the document sounds eerily like the Iran nuclear deal from which President Trump pulled the United States during his first term in office. The Iranians would agree to a moratorium on uranium enrichment, the U.S. would lift sanctions and unfreeze billions of dollars in Iranian assets, and the US and Iran would slowly end their tit-for-tat naval blockades of the Strait of Hormuz. The White House says it's given the Iranians 48 hours to respond, and with nothing agreed yet, President Trump says he's ready to resume intensive bombing raids on Iran if necessary.
1: China's top diplomat Wang Yi has called for the swift reopening of the Strait of Hormuz during talks with his Iranian counterpart. The meeting was held just a week before President Trump is due to meet Xi Jinping. Laura Westbrook reports from Hong Kong.
3: China's Foreign Minister Wang Yi met Iranian Foreign Minister Basarachi, who was on his first trip to China since the Iran war began. Wang Yi told Arachi that achieving a lasting ceasefire was an urgent priority, saying it was important to persist with negotiations. He also says Beijing would play a greater role in ending hostilities in the Middle East. U.S. President Donald Trump has acknowledged Beijing's role in the Pakistan-brokered ceasefire in April, and the meeting comes a week before President Donald Trump is set to hold a summit with Chinese leader Xi Jinping. Laura Westbrook, Hong Kong.
1: Vietnamese President Tho Lam is visiting Mumbai on the final leg of his state visit to India. During his first trip to India since taking office, the president met with Prime Minister Narendra Modi in New Delhi on Wednesday, where both leaders stated their aim to increase bilateral trade from $16 billion to $25 billion by 2030. Ishan Garg has more.
4: The cornerstone of this was set during President Olam's meeting with Prime Minister Narendra Modi, when the two countries talked about linking their payments systems, their online payment infrastructure, along with signing MOUs between the Drug Controller Authority of India and their Vietnamese counterparts, signaling that pharmaceuticals is certainly going to be one industry where India and Vietnam are going to be collaborating together and to improve the ease of business and also the ease of traveling between the two countries.
1: From bureaus worldwide, this is FSN.
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7: Namaskar. Aaiye sunte hain aaj ka vichar. Even the darkest night will end and the sun will rise. Matlab, har andheri raat ke baad suraj zarur nikalta hai. 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
1: From Feature Story News, I'm Rebecca Bundon in Mumbai. Iran says a US proposal to end the conflict is still under consideration, amid reports the two sides are making progress towards an agreement. China's top diplomat Wang Yi has called for the swift reopening of the Strait of Hormuz during talks with his Iranian counterpart. Vietnamese President Tô Lâm is visiting Mumbai on the final leg of his state visit to India.
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And you're back on Straight From The Heart with Ahilya. And today we are discussing the journey of a thousand miles starts with the first step. But which direction to go? Whether to go in, whether to march in boldly or holy holy chalna hai. Sometimes the first direction doesn't come from knowing exactly where to go. It comes from knowing ki jahan pe aap ho, wahan pe reh nahi sakte ho, bas. Leaving a certain place in life is not always a complete plan. It's not something that anyone prepares you for. It's just a response to an inner voice, if you can call it that, ki isse bhi zyada koi kuch ho sakta hai is zindagi mein. Ye zindagi nahi ho sakti. You know? Many people struggle with direction because they focus too much, including myself for that matter, on kahan, if not this, then what? Then where? Where should I go rather than ye mujhe fit nahi ho raha hai, jo main kar rahi hu mujhe interest nahi kar raha hai, jo main kar rahi hu usme mera man nahi lag raha hai, mujhe iske bahar jaake, you 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That inner honesty kind of becomes a compass that it may take time but it'll start guiding you. Before deciding where to go, you must first know what no longer feels right. There are so many examples in the films that we watch, in the mythology that we have read and heard about and such. So, usme se hum, like, you know, agar soche to kitne sare examples aa sakte hain that can absolutely motivate us. Ek Ramayana ki story le lo about Vibhishan, right? Ramayana ka, I don't know if it's a real trailer or not, sound looks interesting. It was just a snippet of a trailer, like kind of first look and things like that. Ranbir Kapoor, can I just say, somehow mujhe wo Ram ke image mein wo, anyway, I won't go into that. You all can watch it for yourself and come to your own conclusion. I'm not going to, like, you know, start fostering ideas into people's heads and things like that. All of us have got different ways of accepting and acknowledging, and I'll leave it at that. So anyways, Vibhishan, the brother of Ravana, he lived in this powerful kingdom of Lanka, right? He had loyalty, he had pride in the kingdom and his brother, but deep within, he knew ki sab kuch theek nahi hai. Jis tarah se uske bhai behave karte the logon ke saath, apni behen ke husband ko unhone marwaya tha, aur pata nahi kya kya karte the. Deep within, he knew ki ye theek nahi hai. Uske bhai ke jo, Ravana ke jo actions hai, wo bahut unjust hai. And he also recognized the fact that it was driven by ego rather than righteousness. Ek raja, wo bhi Ravana ke stature ka raja, he should have been righteous because he had so much at hand, right? The richest kingdom on earth as well as heaven. Itna sara power, itni sari kushiyan, but ego. Now imagine the conflict inside of him. Ek to loyalty to family versus loyalty to the inner truth that he was experiencing. Ki galat hai, galat hai, galat hai. 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It would have been easier for him to stay silent, and in his place I would have stayed silent. And to convince, you know, himself that it wasn't his place to question anything or everything that his brother did. Magar jo andar se awaaz aati hai na, kabhi kabhi wo bahar tak sunai deti hai. In fact, wahi awaaz sunai deti, kuch aur sunai nahi deta, kuch aur dikhai nahi deta. 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
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That's the essence of the first step. It's not always about knowing where you're going. It's about refusing to stay where you are, where your truth, आपका जो अंदर का ये है ना सच जो है, it doesn't thrive. It kind of starts throttling you. In real life, आप सोचो, think of someone who spent years in a career that looks successful on the outside. Promotions, financial stability, और क्या बोल सकते, recognition, acknowledgements, and every day for this person feels heavy. Every achievement feels empty. Promotions come with a lot of stress. The turning point doesn't come from a perfect new opportunity appearing on the horizon. It'll come from a quiet realization कि this is not what I want. This cannot be it. जैसे मेरे साथ हुआ था. I had everything going for me. I had an amazing job, my dream job, and I was the it person. But I came to a point that I just thought to myself, no, this is not it. It can't be it. I know I love this job. This is supposed to be my dream job. I really shouldn't be complaining because who's going to listen if I do that? No one's going to even believe me if I say, ke bhai, mujhe ye nahi karna hai. They'll be like, ye nahi karna to kya karna hai? Isse zyada acha aur kya ho sakta hai? But that moment of honesty na, where I told myself ki bhai mujhse nahi hota, main nahi kar paungi, that was a real beginning for me.

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1: From Feature Story News, I'm Rebecca Bunden in Mumbai. Iran says a US proposal to end the conflict is still under consideration, amid reports the two sides are making progress towards an agreement. China's top diplomat Wang Yi has called for the swift reopening of the Strait of Hormuz during talks with his Iranian counterpart. Vietnamese President Tho Lam is visiting Mumbai on the final leg of his state visit to India.
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4: And you're back on Straight from the Heart with Ahilya, and we are talking about how the journey of 1,000 miles starts with the first step. But theek hai, that starts with the first step, but which direction to take? Should we just go boldly where no man has ever gone, or should we be cautious? Funk funk ke, you know, hole hole chalo. Now, मैंने कहा तो था कि आई एम नॉट इंस्पायर्ड बाई एनी मूवी और थिंग्स लाइक दैट वाइल टॉकिंग अबाउट दिस टॉपिक, बट इन अ वे झूठ तो नहीं है, बट इन अ वे एज आई सेड टू यू ऑल सम डेज अगो कि आई बिंज वॉच अ लॉट ऑफ 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Chef, and after that I watched Julia versus Julia. So all those movies, I was just thinking about it. All these movies that I'm watching, they all talked about journeys, right? Jaise ki wo Chef, the main character na, uska naam I forget. Anyway, the hero, he's the chef, main chef in a high profile restaurant, Michelin star restaurant, and then he loses his high profile restaurant job, or he's lost. He had so much identified with the job that he had that he didn't realize that his heart was no longer in it. And because of this job also, he had actually got estranged from his family, that is his wife and son and things like that. And while everyone says to him, you know, you're such a high profile chef, you'll get a job anywhere and do anything you want to, but this man, instead of like rushing into another big opportunity just because it's there, he just decides to reconnect with himself, and he starts with a small food truck. I know many of you would have watched this movie, so you don't need me to tell you the story, but from the outside, if it may have looked to others who were watching him, if he was a real person, that he's taking a step backwards. But emotionally, it was a step into freedom. And he reconnected with his passion of cooking, which he had somehow lost in that big restaurant. He was so busy plating up all these fancy things that he had forgotten the base, not forgotten, he'd forgotten how it felt when you feed someone and this person absolutely loves your dish, and that feeling of elation that you get from deep within. He had forgotten that. So he decides to reconnect with his passion, and the confidence that he loses for having been fired, he slowly regains that back. He doesn't start with any kind of pressure on himself. He just starts the food truck like, you know, ki chalo, I'll be able to travel and eventually I'll be able to see my son and things like that. So he starts that food truck with that thought in mind, you know, just like playing with his passion. But sometimes that's how the right path reveals itself, not through intensity or a lot of pressure. Sometimes you feel like if something doesn't feel intense, something does not feel like pressure, then it cannot be right. अरे इतना easily हो गया, ये ज़रूर कुछ गड़बड़ होगी बाद में, या ये ठीक नहीं हुआ होगा, इतना जल्दी कैसे हो गया? So like, you know, I can tell you this feeling I had when I gave my citizenship का test, right? That was last year, and I was like, After years and years, that is, I decided, okay, I'm going to become a citizen. And that's because I travel a lot. And every time I spend a lot of money on visas to different countries. So I decided, okay, let me get the visa of a country that, you know, so many countries do not even want a visa from a person who comes from Australia. And that's such a big plus. And I was like, yeah, let's do this. And I gave my exam and I'd barely studied. They send you the study material as soon as you register and say you want to become a citizen, right? I'd barely studied because job karun ke ye karun ke wo karun ke, you know, and I had barely studied and had gone. And within the first few minutes, I had gone through all the questions, had answered it, and I had 100 out of 100. Like, it was like, you know, every single thing was right. And I said to the lady, I got up and the lady said, no, you need to sit down and complete that paper. And I said, I'm done. She said, but you only just started. And I said, no, but I'm done. And then she came and checked. And then she looked at me and she said, okay. I just thought to myself, I came out and then I thought to myself, oh my God, koi hila bhi nahi. Everyone was looking at the screen very intensely and everything else. And I was like, oh my God, did I actually do the entire paper? Ki maine ek hi segment kiya hai. But then I just went through all the questions and everything in my head. There are so many different segments, right? So I just went mentally in my head ke nahi ye sare segments complete kiye hain. That lady also came and looked at my screen and she checked, so it must be right. But that thought plagued me for so long, and you know how they take that time in calling out to you and saying, yes, you've gone through this test and now you have to submit this and this, and you're on your way, kind of a thing. Oh my God, mujhe har bari laga ke, you know, I didn't feel the intensity. I wasn't like hard at it like the others. So I have done something wrong. Ye ho nahi sakta hai, mujhe dena padega fir se. And that was my stupidity, because I just thought ke sab log intensely apne screen ko dekh rahe hain, sabhi itna like ji jaan laga rahe hain. Everyone was asking me, have you studied enough? Have you done this? Have you done that? And I was like, yeah, but I knew I hadn't. But anyway, this is not to tell you how brilliant I am, that I am. kidding. But people often believe that they must make huge decisions immediately. Quit a job, move cities, end relationships, change everything overnight. But not all beginnings or not all moves require intensity. Sometimes, thoda sa na exploration, gently, is much better. Tatol ke dekho ke bhai, kya yehi chahiye hame? Not every step requires a dramatic leap and band baja barat, right? Some journeys begin softly and quietly. So, aur usme kuch galat nahi hai. So like me, don't keep like, you know, chiding yourself or berating yourself and thinking, oh, maine kuch to gadbad ki hai, kuch to gadbad hai daya, ye mat feel karna. Ek example dungi, you know how I love everything Japanese. So wahan ki ek story hai about a young apprentice who starts learning, you know, what do you call it? Calligraphy. I don't know if I'm pronouncing it properly. The art of writing. So this youngster, he wanted to master the art quickly and he wanted the world to know his skill. So every stroke he made,

You're back on Straight from the Heart with Ahilya, and we are today discussing how the journey of 1,000 miles begins with the first step. The pace matters as much as the direction. You know? A Chinese folklore hai, there is a story about a bamboo tree. For years after planting, nothing appears above the ground. You know, farmers generally bamboo trees ka yahi funda hai. Wo sprouting mein itna waqt le lete hain. You know, the farmer waters it daily and there's no visible result. Can you imagine? Someone like me will be filled with so much doubt, frustration even, and the temptation is so big now just to give up, because you don't know kuch ho raha hai ki nahi, koi movement hi nahi dikh raha hai. But deep under the ground, na, the roots are growing deep and strong, and suddenly after years of invisible growth, the bamboo shoots up rapidly. Aur itna fast shoot up hota hai na wo, like kahawat bhi hai na, re itna lamba ho gaya, is like a bamboo stick. So it must have come from there, because once it sprouts, it just shoots up very rapidly, short time mein. So is story ya is kahawat ya whatever you call it, this example ka meaning ye hai, just because you don't see progress doesn't mean nothing is happening. Some journeys are just not meant to be rushed. If you all remember the movie Karate Kid, usme jo bachcha hai, I don't remember his name, he's eager to learn karate, but he wants to do it quickly. He expects action and intensity and visible progress so that he can go and teach the bullies a lesson. But instead, uska teacher, na, Mr. Miyagi, if you all remember, Mr. Miyagi, uska naam Mr. Miyagi tha na? I think it was Mr. Miyagi. Anyway, his teacher makes him repeat the same exercise over and over again. Simple, seemingly unrelated even. Like waxing the car, painting fences, doing his gardening. Sab pointless cheeze karne ko bolte hain. And this boy, the hero, sorry, I don't remember his name, the karate kid. Anyway, he feels everything is pointless that he's doing. It's pointless, it's slow, frustrating. But then wo repetitive actions and everything starts building muscle memory, jo ki kitna important hai. Aajkal bahut sunti hu main muscle memory, jitna main sunti hu mental health ke bare mein and how to preserve it, usko jaan se bhi zyada usko, you know, usko kya kehte hain, sambhal ke rakhne ki baatein hoti hai aajkal. Mental health is everything. Waise hi muscle memory bhi bahut sun rahi hoon. It's all about like developing discipline and skill, I'm thinking. That's what muscle memory is. Anyway, so those repetitive actions helps him build muscle memory, and the slow pace that he thought was delaying his skills or delaying his growth was actually shaping it. Kyunki zindagi kabhi kabhi aapko hole hole chalne ko bolti hai. Not to hold you back, but to how can you say this? Prepare you properly for what is to come. Because in life you can never tell, right? Unless you're prepared, you will not, you know, be able to like deal with what comes. Life isn't only about movement, it's about timing. Some journeys will require you to run, others will require you to walk gently. Stepping lightly is not weakness, it's preparation. So not preparation, because not everything is to be rushed, yaar. Healing requires gentleness. Growth requires patience. Ambition may require intensity. Wisdom lies in knowing ki aap kis emotional state mein ho, kaun si emotional energy aap ko is talking loudest to you before deciding your pace. How hard or lightly your step depends on what season of life you're in. What emotional energy is actually coming out of you at that particular point of time in your life. The first step rarely feels certain, but aapko ek direction mil jati hai. Clarity comes after movement, not before. Warna us bridge pe जाऊं के नहीं उसी में उसने इतना वक्त गुजार दिया कि उस बुजुर्ग को बोलना पड़ा कि भाई अपना वेट डाल उस ब्रिज पे और देख. पीपल वेट फॉर सर्टेनिटी बिकॉज दे फियर
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The first step doesn't need to guarantee the ending. It only needs to begin your story. So how do you know which way to step and how hard or lightly to move? The answer is simpler than we think. इतना सब कुछ बोल दिया मैंने, सच में आंसर बहुत सिंपल है. स्टेप टूवर्ड्स वॉट फील्स राइट फॉर यू, बिकॉज योर राइट कुड बी अ रॉन्ग फॉर समवन एल्स, बट इफ इट फील्स राइट टू यू 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following it up by another. So this brings me to the end of my podcast. I have really enjoyed today's talk. Some things have become clearer in my head as well. My muscle memory is also performing at a rapid pace. But mera time yahi tak ka tha. I'll come back to you very soon with a new topic. Till then, you know what to do with yourselves. Take very good care, of course. Take very good care of yourselves. Keep listening to Tune India Radio, and I'll be back some other day. Bye for today. For the love of

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1: Good evening. 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Tamil Nadu governor informs TVK chief that requisite majority support not established. Operation Sindoor unfolds with a series of missile strikes and a ceasefire call. Islamic State-linked families have arrived in Australia from Syria. Western Australia reports another bumper surplus in its budget. Iran is expected to respond to the US proposal for ending the war this Thursday. That's all for now. Stay tuned for more.
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1: From Feature Story News, I'm Rebecca Bundon in Mumbai. Iran says a US proposal to end the conflict is still under consideration, amid reports the two sides are making progress towards an agreement. China's top diplomat Wang Yi has called for the swift reopening of the Strait of Hormuz during talks with his Iranian counterpart. Vietnamese President Tho Lam is visiting Mumbai on the final leg of his state visit to India.
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1: From Feature Story News, I'm Rebecca Bunden in Mumbai. Iran says a US proposal to end the conflict is still under consideration, amid reports the two sides are making progress towards an agreement. US President Donald Trump has indicated that talks with Iran are progressing, but the president is also warning he will not hesitate to resume attacks. From Washington, Simon Marks reports.
2: The messaging from the White House today is raising expectations of a possible deal with Iran and keeping the price of oil relatively stable. A top White House official speaking to the website Axios says a one-page memo could be all that is needed to resolve the conflict. And the document sounds eerily like the Iran nuclear deal from which President Trump pulled the United States during his first term in office. The Iranians would agree to a moratorium on uranium enrichment. The U.S. would lift sanctions and unfreeze billions of dollars in Iranian assets, and the US and Iran would slowly end their tit-for-tat naval blockades of the Strait of Hormuz. The White House says it's given the Iranians 48 hours to respond, and with nothing agreed yet, President Trump says he's ready to resume intensive bombing raids on Iran if necessary.
1: China's top diplomat Wang Yi has called for the swift reopening of the Strait of Hormuz during talks with his Iranian counterpart. The meeting was held just a week before President Trump is due to meet Xi Jinping. Laura Westbrook reports from Hong Kong.
3: China's Foreign Minister Wang Yi met Iranian Foreign Minister Basarachi, who was on his first trip to China since the Iran war began. Wang Yi told Arachi that achieving a lasting ceasefire was an urgent priority, saying it was important to persist with negotiations. He also says Beijing would play a greater role in ending hostilities in the Middle East. U.S. President Donald Trump has acknowledged Beijing's role in the Pakistan-brokered ceasefire in April, and the meeting comes a week before President Donald Trump is set to hold a summit with Chinese leader Xi Jinping. Laura Westbrook, Hong Kong.
1: Vietnamese President Tho Lam is visiting Mumbai on the final leg of his state visit to India. During his first trip to India since taking office, the president met with Prime Minister Narendra Modi in New Delhi on Wednesday, where both leaders stated their aim to increase bilateral trade from $16 billion to $25 billion by 2030. Ishan Garg has more.
4: The cornerstone of this was set during President Olam's meeting with Prime Minister Narendra Modi, when the two countries talked about linking their payments systems, their online payment infrastructure, along with signing MOUs between the Drug Controller Authority of India and their Vietnamese counterparts, signaling that pharmaceuticals is certainly going to be one industry where India and Vietnam are going to be collaborating together and to improve the ease of business and also the ease of traveling between the two countries.
1: From Bureaus Worldwide, this is FSN.
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1: From Feature Story News, I'm Rebecca Bunden in Mumbai. Iran says a US proposal to end the conflict is still under consideration, amid reports the two sides are making progress towards an agreement. China's top diplomat Wang Yi has called for the swift reopening of the Strait of Hormuz during talks with his Iranian counterpart. Vietnamese President Tho Lam is visiting Mumbai on the final leg of his state visit to India.
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1: Good evening. 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Tamil Nadu governor informs TVK chief that requisite majority support not established. Operation Sindoor unfolds with a series of missile strikes and a ceasefire call. Islamic State-linked families have arrived in Australia from Syria. Western Australia reports another bumper surplus in its budget. Iran is expected to respond to the US proposal for ending the war this Thursday. That's all for now. Stay tuned for more.
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